0: 35, 36. This is the fire department, 103 Glen Road. Chelsea states a 13-year-old male. There is a crisis. This is her son, who's non-binary according to her. They're having a panic attack, kicked the complainant and yelled at her. No reported weapons, nothing is actively happening. We do have SD en route.
1: 35-1.
2: 36, photo 1.

10-4.

0: for. We just had a actually a bus come for an eval. They are not there yet, but I will tell them to go right in once they arrive. And it sounds like they just arrived, so we'll have them come up.
1: Perfect, thank you.

0: 20, 34. 20. 4. Assist other 162 Smith Drive. Your complainant is DCS. Will be in a gray trailblazer at the Express Fuel. She says she was notified by Hartford Hospital to check on the family here, possible DV issues. Reports that the mother, Malaysia Tiller, and the father, Elijah Anthony, were both present and left together. There's a full no contact in place with the female half as the protected party. Not sure if they're both home currently. There should be a one-year-old child in the home as well. Meet your complainant at Express Fuel.
1: 20, I copy. Code 1.

0: calling. Do you have the op number for the mail party?
1: That's a 300 number. I'm showing out of Pennsylvania. 323-348-30. There's no photo attached.
0: Copy.
2: I'm clear here. You can send me my call.
1: 10-4. And 34, you can clear.
0: 34, copy.

0: to 36. 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
1: I'm gonna come there first, get a little more info.

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1: 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I got 34 with me.
0: Ten four.

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0: Roger, I'm at the rear entry. Appears to be dark and secluded.
1: 10-4.
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0: On a follow-up, 143 Cannon Road to case 26302 on the shots fired from last night. The complainant, Desiree, said she just noticed two bullet holes in her window and the front of her house.

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0: 975, Tolland. 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

Check welfare, 265 Ellington Road. It's going to be in front of O'Reilly's. Caller will be in a red Camaro. Says there's an elderly male with a walker. He's walking in front of vehicles. Described as a Hispanic male wearing a red shirt, black pants, and keys around his neck.

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1: You take a dog roaming in the area of 654 Goodwin Street. It's a small tan and white possible terrier with a collar.
0: 10-4.
2: Ah. 20 out, clear and take that.

0: 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It's a small tan and white parcel carrier with a collar.
1: I'll clear and take that.
0: Ten four.
1: Yeah, 24. 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
1: Boulevard at Ash with Florida, Charlie X-ray 4, 2 Romeo Mike. I'll take a listing. It's on a gray CRV.
0: Sometimes.

0: 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Tallinn Street with Connecticut Ridge, Bravo Sierra 71067 matches White Lexus.
1: 10-4.

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Main at Governor's Bravo Golf 05039 showing canceled but matches. 5-1.

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Juliet, Echo, Romeo, Mike, Alpha, Ida, November, Echo. 62183.

0: checked with a Kiva White, 52780. It's a full no contact, it looks like, and there is a caution for the subject possibly in possession of firearms.
1: Nice. 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
0: Ten four, regular.
1: Flatbed, please.

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1: Sample.
2: 20. 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
1: Kiva White. K-E-V-A.
2: Send for. We're code for, it's not her.
1: Send for, code 4. 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

0: 35.
1: Start towards the Dispute Main Street at Willow. OnStar called that there was an accident on the highway. The individuals pulled off at this intersection. Now they're disputing. Sounds verbal only. There's a Chevy Equinox. Sounds like it blocked the other driver in. We're going to call Troop H as well.
0: 35, I copy from headquarters.

0: 35 and 34. The FD is also on scene. There were unknown injuries. They're reporting possibly three vehicles involved.
1: 35, I copy. Do you get in contact with the state?
0: Affirmative. They just said if you could update when you find out exactly where it happened.
1: Sounds like they're trying to pass the buck.
0: Thank you.

our first vehicle is going to be Alpha Charlie 24615. Next one's Bravo Yankee 56394.

35. Location's gonna be 91 and Route 2 on the interstate.

0: 635, confirming 5 and 15 to Route 2.
1: Stand by. It's the entrance ramp from Morgan Street, downtown Hartford, getting onto that bridge over there.

0: 36, I'm clear here, accept my call.
1: Yes.
0: I don't really trust it. Four 12, you all set? Yeah, sorry. I might be sitting in the seat of the car.
2: I don't know if you got the other vehicle.
0: I got Alpha Charlie 24615 and Bravo Yankee 56394. Was there a third?
2: Yes, 10-4. Bravo Tango 71291. The first vehicle that I gave you was not involved. It was just a third party that was contacted in regards to the accident.
0: And 4, so disregard the Alpha Charlie.
2: Yes, disregard that vehicle.
0: 10-4.

0: 34. Showing both those valid negatives. The Bravo Yankee on a white Dodge Durango to Andrea Griffin out of Putnam. And the Bravo Tango on a white Genesis GV80 out of Danbury.
1: Sorry,
0: is that the Bravo Tango with what? Bravo Tango 72191. I have on a white Genesis.
1: I'm sorry, I might have given you the wrong number or it was typed in wrong, but it's Bravo Tango 71291.
0: And 4. That's on a blue Hyundai Santa Fe. Also valid negative.
1: Roger.

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1: And 4.

0: 24, 22.
1: Check welfare, 1259 Burnside at the Sicko. The clerk called, said there was a male on the ground in front of the store. Said that it did not look good earlier, but they can't check on him right now. You have the FD en route as well. 1259 Burnside.

0: copy.
1: Control, Cell Sally, 58487.3.
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0: us. 10-4, 412, can you just confirm the date of birth? I see you added it as 6/27/83 in the call.
1: I'm dyslexic. It's 6/21. Thank you.
0: And 450.

0: 22.
1: And then MBA, no injury, 178 Burnside Ave for the car versus dog.
0: 22, go on.
1: On a dispute, Oak Street at the Glastonbury Town Line. Caller says there's people fighting in a vehicle. Male is now walking down the street yelling, possibly near Country Lane. There was a black male, white t-shirt, red shorts, white sneakers.

0: 24-25.
1: 24-25.
0: Suspicious vehicle, must check welfare, 79 College Drive. The caller says there's a silver Acura, been parked out front for about 3 hours, did a couple laps, then came back, parked there again. Complainant said there is a male inside, and she attempted to knock on the window, but he pretended to be asleep. 79 College Drive.
1: Hold one. 251.
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0: 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They did just say they don't see the vehicle anymore and no description provided.
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0: 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I will remain in 34 and 34 Alpha.
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36 and 35. 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

0: 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Permission is gone.
1: Have it on a 2010 Honda Accord white to a Caitlin Little. Valid name is.
0: White Dodge truck going northbound on Main Street involved.
1: White Dodge pickup northbound on Main.

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1: 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Why don't you send some medical here, because they smashed the side of the car and we had a passenger where it was hit.
2: Horrible, Donna.

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1: Well, we'll start two. 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
1: Send for her. 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
1: Ah. 10-4 on your flat, that's going to be Tom.
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0: Check welfare, 98 Branch Drive. 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

412 stop. 412 stop. Hey, Governor, it's Bravo Lima 9444. 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

0: 34, we're not seeing any headwind out of 98 branch.
1: Copy. I think you said his last name was Del, so it's probably a fake.
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1: NBA was reported property damage, 97 Crescent Drive. Vehicle unit Jennifer. She says her Buick was struck while parked.

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1: Mostly an S, copy 4, 12 code 4. What do you have?
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1: Go ahead.
0: 237-809-957.
1: For Sierra Rivera.
0: And for you could provide them with a phone number as well.
1: Okay.
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0: 34, New Britain's going to be en route to trying to make contact with Sierra.
1: Appreciate it, thank you. They could just reach out to me afterwards or while they're there.
0: 10-4, I told them.

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Check welfare, 434 Adele Drive. We had a Spanish speaker on 911 just repeating the word please. They did disconnect when we tried to get the interpreter on. We have history of medical care, 434 Adele.

0: right, they just want the medic to respond over here. 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
1: 10-4, conscious and breathing.
0: Yep.
2: Confirm with the Mazda CX-9 to see if it has the insurance on it. She sent me the insurance card. It's through Allstate.
1: Yeah, she was confirmed and collect on the 2021 Mazda CX-9 gray. Allstate.
2: Copy. Yeah, when they get there to that address that I provided you, they could just give me a call then, please. Thank you.

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SS4 Rocky Hill, 52 Fowler Lane. They are out with a party at Pagaya Seals. She's extremely intox and uncooperative. They arrested the driver. They believe that her parents reside here, hoping they can pick her up. 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

0: 6. 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

0: 20 and 25. Suspicious person, check welfare near AAA, level 9 mean. And you're walking southbound, the white male in underwear, the flannel button up, stomach exposed, he's pushing a yellow car.
1: Is the system down? Correct.
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0: Asked 894 Burnside, Unit 8. Complainant's niece's father just threw a rock at the apartment window, possibly a Colin. He's sitting in the back lot.
1: 1 minute, smash it.

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It's going to be a Hispanic male, mid-20s, unknown on the clothing description. He drove a silver sedan with another person. It's going to be the car windshield that they broke, not the apartment.

We're getting mixed reviews. He texted the sister saying he's on his way back to 792 Burnside, but he might be on his way back to 894. He's driving a silver Acura, a four-door, registered possibly a misuse of parts of the C, Charlie.

0: 22, we're out. Where's the complaint calling from?
1: Complainant's going to be in Marcus. He's going to be in apartment 8.

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0: You don't have the date of birth form, but do you have anything to ask for Colin Ramos? Either this or this.

22 to 25. Check the Larrabee Street area.

34 and 33 on an assist for New Haven, 38 Notch Lane. We had New Haven on the line. They said there's a vehicle in their city that was involved in an NBA. Comes out of this address to a Brian Gladstone. It's a gray Honda Accord, historical plate 01 Echo, George Yankee Zulu. Brian, the RO, is claiming that it's stolen. He wasn't driving the vehicle when it crashed. You can just verify Brian's identification that he is on scene, and New Haven will treat this as a recovery.

0: 33, Captain.
1: And he does have a valid pistol permit, a couple of firearms registered.

0: got nothing out here. I'll be clear.
1: Bravo Romeo 72195. 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
0: Twin 4, you show me clear for now.

0: 2, that Honda is valid negative to Melissa.
1: 10-4. And 34, our party's here waiting for us.
0: 10-4.
1: Do they want me to do?
0: Just verify his identification, they said.

0: 22. I'm sorry, that Honda, does it come back with the Melody or Melinda?
1: Comes back to Melinda Lopez, 810-97.

0: 33, 34. You all set?
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0: Okay.

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3-6-6. Good morning, 34 on the Bravo, and can you please open the North Sally?

Forza. 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Good morning. 25 and 35B. 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

0: Business is secured and closed. Any luck on a key holder?
1: Four, negative on the key holder.
0: Copy that.
2: Point two, I'm back.

0: clear Frank Alpha, and just to let you know, if you get another trigger of the alarm, it was me when I first filled it up.
1: 10-4.

0: 34 and 35. On a dispute at 136 Winding Lane, the complainant states that George Fester, his girlfriend's father, is there, and he's refusing to leave. It's just verbal at this time, and they're separated. We have an alert in the CAD that George Fester has attempted suicide by officer and is combative towards PD. It was entered in 2017.
1: 34-1. 35-1.

0: 36 and 22. On an assist fire at 328 Maple Street, there's an aggressive patient, 29-year-old male. Be advised, I heard the radio go on, but couldn't hear what you said.
1: 36-1, sorry.
0: 10-4, loud and clear.

0: 33 to 36. Usually basketball helps calm down. 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
1: Just put a note in with the town. There's a dead animal right across the roadway in front of 107 Ellington Road.
0: 10-4, what type of animal?
1: Not entirely sure.
0: 10-4.
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Looks like a baby deer. 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

0: 25. The state will be out on Monday to pick up the animal. Passport. The ambulance has just arrived and is staging. Can they go in?
1: I think they're all set inside. He's cool and cooperative.

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1: 22.
0: On a check welfare at 81 Bissell Street, it was a 911 call from a male who said, never mind, she calmed down. We couldn't get any more info, and the caller hung up. Pinging here, 81 Bissell.

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0: If you didn't make contact with anyone in the front, can you come to the rear?
1: I did, but she's okay, so I'll come to the rear.

10-4, late reported larceny at 99 Ash Street at Kia. See Brian.

0: Thank you.
1: On a late reported vandalism at 598 Burnside.

0: 33 and 36. I'm a standby at 80 Simmons Road, Unit Delta 14. The complainant, Terrell, would like a standby to pick up clothes per a protective order. The complainant is around the corner, coming on foot from the Comfort Inn.
1: 36.

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0: That works.

0: 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What's the, is it a full no contact if I come back one time?
1: 33 is boxes 1, 3, and 14.

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1: 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The citizen caller says her neighbor here at 34 has roosters crowing at all times of day.

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0: Stand by.

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0: On a vehicle lockout at 138 Bradley Street, there's a dog locked inside with the car running. Tank Acura, fire department's on the way.
1: 34-1.

0: 20.
1: I'll be inbound with one from Harvard Hospital, starting mileage 63.3.
0: 11:25.

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1: 34.
0: 33. On a dispute at 28 Deepwood Drive, the complainant says that her husband is intimidating her to put her phone on speaker when she's talking to her dad, and she doesn't like it, wants to speak with police. They're now separated.
1: 34-1.
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0: On a suspicious act at 1943 Main Street, the complainant says she's having an event with children outside and the neighbor put up a sign facing them and it has profanity on it. The complainant, Debbie, at 1941 Main, wants to be met.
1: 25, code 1.
0: Clear.
1: 25, 22 was taken as a favor. I'll be in booking with 20.
0: 25, confirming you're unavailable.
1: I'll be in booking for the time being.
0: Ten four, 24, can you back 22?

And 22, be advised, we have an alert in the CAD that the neighbor at 1943 who put up the sign has a pistol permit.

0: 35.
1: 35.
0: On a late reported motor vehicle theft at 235 Main Street, Unit 9 Bravo 1, the complainant states that sometime last night her car was stolen. She says the last time we recovered it, her keys were missing, and she thinks the same person stole it again. 11:38.

0: to 24 miles there. Two far copy, I'm clear.
1: 10-4.

0: Navigation received.
1: Five to 20, you're all set.
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1020. I'll be giving this mail party a ride from HQ to 315 Franklin Ave in Hartford, starting mileage 68.4.

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1: 25.
0: 36. On a dispute at 957 Main Street, the 911 call with a female and male arguing. They were yelling, someone was yelling, stop, and it disconnected. No answer on callback, pinging here.
1: 25, code 1, any history and how is the phone number?
0: Negative history with the phone number.

0: and 25 and 36, it sounded like they could have been in a vehicle. Female was yelling, I don't know, Hartford.
1: Thank you.

0: 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I have nothing out here so far. Anything on callback?
1: Negative.
0: Copy.

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Can I just have the number that called? 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
0: Good afternoon. I'll be covering 36 and 30 Alpha.
1: Good afternoon.
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0: 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I'm all set.
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0: 11 Ann Street.
1: Roger.

0: 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Late reported shoplifting at Bass Pro Shop, 475 North East Hartford Boulevard. 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

0: 10-4. 10-4. 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

0: 22. Check Bolt Pier 55, Church Street. We received a call from Sirius XM stating they had a SOS signal from a 2018 Honda Accord color blue from a diamond there. 55 Church Street.
1: Thank you, Bobby. Come on.

0: 22, that Ben's coming back to Bravo Lima 17655, 2018 Honda Accord, showing canceled and expired. It's negative out of Manchester.
1: Roger, copy.

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0: On a check welfare in the area of 87 Silver Lane, the homeowner at this address said they saw a CT transit bus going eastbound on Silver Lane. It had a notification on it that said, call the police.
1: Code 1. 35, code 1. 24, can you try to get a hold of Connecticut Transit, see what's up?
0: Stand by, currently calling them.

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1: Checking animal complaint. Area of the Hawkins School, 191 Main Street. Part of a Chihuahua roaming.
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2: 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Good evening. I'll be 25 and 25 Bravo.

0: 35. 35. I got the dog behind Hockman School. It doesn't really look like a Chihuahua. Can you check to see if there's any small white with brown spotted dogs registered in the area?
1: Yeah, we're...

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0: 20. Romeo, suspicious vehicle out on J Street, the halfway down, Connecticut Classic 01, Fox Trot Golf, X-ray Mike, Blue Ford Escape. He's starting out of the car. The driver appears to be unconscious in the driver's seat. Step 4. 36, yeah, that way.
1: 36.

20. I've got nothing back on that vehicle. Sorry, go again. I'm not getting anything back on that classic, please. Navy Classic 01, Foxtrot, Golf, X-ray, Mike.

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Valid negative, 5.20.

You check James's SBRC and any recent FTAs.

Roger. Yeah, he had a FDA back in 2021, which was his most recent offense.

22. For a late reported property damage, 15 Goodwin Place. Someone damaged there.

0: 22, did we have any recent incidents at Goodwin Place past couple days? Accidents.
1: We have nothing at 15 Goodwin. Is there another numeric that it might be?
0: Negative.

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99 Burnside Ave, Unit 2. 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

0: 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Frank Alpha, you can send me Burnside.
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0: Double. 395, hold off on the dog call. 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
1: South 4, we've received about 4 calls on it. It should be some citizens trying to help us.

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0: Down 4, see you.
1: You just assign it to me.
0: That works.
2: 22, copy clear. Thank you.

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We're just going to be doing traffic for the fire department right now. They've got a truck obstructing the entire eastbound lane.

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0: 22. 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He's not there now. She says she has pictures of him.
2: 25, go on.
1: 22, go on.

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Area.

0: Four gold circles on a dispute at a female 911 saying her children's father went there and hit her in the face. 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
1: 331.
2: 22, go on.
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0: 10-4.

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36. 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It's supposed to be a vacant unit there. So they saw a white male, blue pants, no shirt, go into the first floor. 36, code 1.

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0: Tough 120 also.
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1: 36 out.

0: 22. What's Griselda's home address on that order?
1: On the order, it is 81 Brantford Street in Manchester.

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0: 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Can you make your primary, please?
1: Thank you.

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1: 34. 36. Take a look for a late reported dispute in the parking lot of Burlington Coat Factory. Your citizen caller, he's not on scene, waited about 10 minutes to call, said he saw a male and female exit a gray convertible, and to him it looked like they were arguing.
2: Okay, we're both in the area.

0: you. 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
1: 1551.

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0: Parking the plane on Oakwood Street. 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They can't get down if needed.
1: What?

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On a suspicious vehicle, 37 Whiting Road. 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They don't recognize it. It's unoccupied, no one's around. 35, code 1.

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1: NBA, no injury. They're Holland in school. Clayton sent a Jeep Compass. The other vehicle evaded. Took a picture of it. The registration is Bravo X-Ray 38206. That comes back on a gray Honda Pilot.
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1: 10-4. The other vehicle is last seen headed down School Street for the Noble.

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0: 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I've got it valid negative on a 06.
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1: Head over to Collin and Williams, block over there. And 25, where are you heading?
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1: That's good there.

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Good evening. I'm signing on for DUI detail in car 35 Bravo. I'll be out at Talon and Francis. Assist.

0: 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The homeowner ended up knowing who the car belonged to. It's her mother's friend.
1: Yeah,

0: 40, I probably missed it. Anybody call for a hook?
1: Roger. We've got a hook for the pilot and the trailer.